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5: Excellency Emmanuel Macron President of
3: ahereye kuvuga nyakubahwa President of France Emmanuel Macron
5: Mayor Emmanuel Grégoire
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5: Marcel Kabanda
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5: President of Ibuka France, senior government officials, members of the diplomatic corps, distinguished ladies and gentlemen. I would like to thank the survivor
3: who has just
5: spoken.
3: Jean
5: Uwimbabazi. It's not part of my speech, but let me say a small thing.
3: Ati ntabwo bigize ijambo nateguye ariko reka mbakubwire ikintu gito.
5: She described very familiar.
3: Ni ikintu cyari cyafashwe nk'ari ikintu kimenyerewe mu buryo bwinshi butandukanye.
5: One, it seems in Rwanda.
3: Bisa nkaho byarabaye ihame ko buri nyuma y'imyaka 30 haba amakuba akomeye
5: such a tragedies would take place because what she described 30 years or so 34
3: Before
5: that, we experienced another tragedy in which that time I was 4 years old and my family and others became refugees
3: babaye impunzi
5: twabaye
3: mu Rwanda
5: I grew up in a refugee camp
3: y'impunzi
5: for over 20 years
3: hejuru y'imyaka 33 nayimazemo imyaka
5: 1994
3: of course what happened in
5: 94 has no comparison
3: atari ko ibyabaye mu gihumbi 1994
5: ntabwo
3: bigira ibyo bigereranywa nabyo sinababwiraga kuri iki kintu gisa nkaho hari ingaruka gihe cyabaye
5: so the events of the genocide against the Tutsi are within living memory
3: bavuga ko byabaye muri genocide ni ntabwo bisibama ku bwonko
5: the work of memory necessarily begins with their word. Survivors are living
6: memorials, not only by virtue of the visible scars of the body, but also the indelible wounds of the spirit, which they transmit to us through their testimony. The memorial before us is powerful because it sets the truth in stone and protects it from the heartlessness of time by
7: destructing
6: the living. It's not a validation because none is needed, but it will stand as a mark of respect for the dignity of Rwandans and our history.
7: However, ijambo ryanjye kuba perezida wa Repubulika rifitanye isano no kwibuka, biba ari filozofike
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9: 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Bachelor of Science with Honors in Information Technology. 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
8: Abazemererwa na bazaba bafite byibura amanota 50% bakazatangira tariki 25 z'ukwa gatanu 2026 kubiga muri gahunda za kumanywa na tariki 29 z'ukwa gatanu 2026 kubiga mu mpera z'icyumweru. 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
2: comes with its roar causing additional pain and some points we still have not found consensus. I fully understand the feelings of those survivors and advocates who remain dissatisfied with the official record. But I believe that our common work has initiated a journey towards the truth, which is irreversible. And France was not alone in falling short, far from it. Many other countries did so as well, but none has gone as far as France in setting the record straight and accepting

0: Gibdia o Fransa va cos. Ko Fransa bo be me urare ga umri jo musu dekra vatu.
1: We also appreciate the notable efforts that have been made by France to try genocide perpetrators Settling scores only traps all of us in the past. We needed to walk free from the tongue of lies, and we have. Then, as now, France serves as a penholder for African affairs at the United Nations and in other forums. As a result, France will naturally be held to a higher standard, factually and morally, whenever the echoes of history intrude on current affairs on our continent. I hope that France realizes the weight and meaning of the special responsibility. It is not easy, but it is vitally important, and this memorial symbolizes those higher expectations.
0: Yego so avuze ko u Faransa ko ari penholder mu birebana n'ibibazo bya Afrika mu muryango w'abibumbye akavuga yuko u Faransa bizeye ko uzakoresha katugitiyo karamu neza kuko buriya nta nubwo ari u 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
3: 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I guess it's going all over the world. This will be a once-in-a-lifetime opportunity to showcase the greatness of America.
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15: Okay, 1, 2, 3, FIFA World Cup official launch!
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20: 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FIFA World Cup official launch.
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0: Itangazo rya City Press Limited. 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
3: 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I guess it's going all over the world. This will be a once in a lifetime opportunity to showcase the greatness of America.
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